Full Play. Hi, I'm Jim Berry, and it's Mad Hatter's Day. And we have three cool artists that have worn some crazy headwear, starting with Devo. The new wave pioneers defined 80s quirky futurism with bright red, tiered plastic energy dome head, designed by the band to perfectly mimic Aztec temples and German Bauhaus geometry. It's Devo, and it's time to whip it. Whip it good.

Cool 105, Denver's greatest hits with Whip It. That is Devo. I'm Jim Berry, and we continue our triple play on this Mad Hatter's Day with our next artist that has wore some really crazy headwear. That would be Lady Gaga. Known for her highly theatrical fashion, Gaga has pushed the limits of millinery with a variety of sculpture, futuristic designs, including a memorable hat crafted entirely from real human hair. Not hers, someone else's. It's Lady Gaga, Poker Face, on tonight's Mad Hatter's Day Triple Play.

Cool 105, Denver's greatest hits with Poker Face. That is Lady Gaga. I'm Jim Berry, and it's time to wrap up our triple play on this Mad Hatter's Day with a guy you knew was going to make the list. That would be Slash. The legendary Guns N' Roses guitarist is inseparable from his signature black top hat, which he famously shoplifted before an early gig back in 1985 and customized by wrapping a concho belt around the crown. It is Slash and the rest of Guns N' Roses with Paradise City on Cool 105.

0: 105, Denver's Greatest Hits with Paradise City. That is Guns N' Roses featuring Slash, wrapping up our Mad Hatter's Day triple play. Others that could have easily made this list: Pharrell Williams, Madonna, Linda Perry of Four Non Blondes, who did it the whole decade of the 90s, Stevie Ray Vaughan, Angus Young of AC/DC, and many, many others. All right, make sure you join me tomorrow because it's International Beauty Day. And we have a triple play of cool songs that illuminates the true essence of beauty beyond the physical.
1: 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There are a couple of issues on I-70 causing delays. 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A crash on eastbound I-70 at Peoria is blocking the right lane. And a stalled vehicle on eastbound I-70 between Colfax and Denver West, Colorado Mills, just cleared. Delays remain. 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
2: 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I'm ready to go shopping. 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
2: 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And Gabe Evans voted for Trump's tariffs. Gabe Evans votes with Trump 100%, and it's making everything more expensive. Manny Rutinel will stand up to Donald Trump to lower costs.
3: 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And I'll stand up to Donald Trump to bring down costs. I'm Manny Rutinel, candidate for Congress, and I approve this message.
2: Paid for by Manny Rutinel for Congress.
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1: Time to roll out another big old block of Denver's greatest hits. That'll include the Spin Doctors, Huey Lewis in the News, and the Black Crowes. And speaking of black, here's the Black Eyed Peas with I Got a Feeling. kick it all off.

Denver's greatest hits. Well, if you did not hear, it is National Taco Day. So there's tons of deals out there. I mean, beyond the normal Taco Tuesday, if you want to partake. Here's Wham.

0: Denver's greatest hits with Pretty Young Thing. PYT, that is Michael Jackson. I am Jim Berry. And a big congratulations again to Sarah Daddio of Brighton. Love that name. Sarah Daddio. She won $500 with a cool cash blast. Your chance to win tomorrow starts at 6 in the morning with Melissa Moore. And speaking of which, she has Chelsea Handler tickets for you tomorrow. Also, a gift card to one of my favorite places, the 303 Sports Grill. So make sure you're listening. That's tomorrow morning with Melissa Moore right here at Cool 105. All right, that's it for me. I am out the door. Enjoy your evening. Stay cool, stay healthy, and as always, choose to be happy, because tomorrow is Whoop Whoop Hump Day.
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6: 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And Gabe Evans voted for Trump's tariffs. 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
7: 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I'm Manny Rutenel, candidate for Congress, and I approve this message.
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1: The next time you fill up your tank, pay for groceries, or visit the doctor, you can thank Gabe Evans for making it more expensive. Gabe Evans voted with Donald Trump to double health insurance premiums and cut Medicaid. Gabe Evans voted for Trump's war, causing gas prices to skyrocket. And Gabe Evans voted for Trump's tariffs. Gabe Evans votes with Trump 100%, and it's making everything more expensive. Manny Rutinel will stand up to Donald Trump to lower costs.
2: I'm Manny Rutinel, the son of a hardworking single mom. Growing up, we relied on Medicaid. It's why in the State House, I took on drug companies to cap the price of insulin and crack down on grocery price gouging. I'm running for Congress because I'm fed up with corrupt politicians rigging the system for their corporate donors. And I'll stand up to Donald Trump to bring down costs. I'm Manny Rutinel, candidate for Congress, and I approve this message.
1: Paid for by Manny Rutinel for Congress.
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1: Yeah, I tried to win last week because it was my birthday. 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So.
2: Oh, my gosh. 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It's my birthday tomorrow. 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
0: Oh, happy early birthday.
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1: Oh, I love that.
2: 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I'm ready to go shopping. 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
2: The next time you fill up your tank, pay for groceries, or visit the doctor, you can thank Gabe Evans for making it more expensive. 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And Gabe Evans voted for Trump's tariffs. Gabe Evans votes with Trump 100%, and it's making everything more expensive. Manny Rutinel will stand up to Donald Trump to lower costs.
3: 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And I'll stand up to Donald Trump to bring down costs. I'm Manny Rutinel, candidate for Congress, and I approve this message.
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5: 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And Gabe Evans voted for Trump's tariffs. 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
6: 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And I'll stand up to Donald Trump to bring down costs. I'm Manny Rutinel, candidate for Congress, and I approve this message.
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1: Yeah, I tried to win last week because it was my birthday. 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
2: Right now, we're looking at a wide-open start to our drive. 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Just a little bit of that slowing we see this time in the morning here. Southbound I-25 getting on to eastbound 270. On the north side, there is a rollover crash at the intersection of 88th and Washington. Watch for police in there. Got another one coming in on 56th Avenue, just west of Peña. 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I'm Aaron O'Neill with Traffic on Cool 105.
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1: Well, look at us on this Wednesday, October 7th. It is straight up 6 o'clock. We are on time here at Cool 105. Good to have you hanging out here. Hey, if you ever want to send in a text, you just want to chat, you're up early, you want to let us know what you're up to, 303-504-0105. That is our phone number. That is also our text number. We always love hearing from you. And the great thing is you're going to need that number this hour when we have the cue to call that goes out to get you qualified for that $500 in Cool Cash, the big Cool Cash Blast happens this afternoon with Jim Barry. All right, let's jump into some of those hot topics going on right now. And hot topics, I'm telling you, the weather has been the big story here this past week, and it's really all because of the warm. And Hot Topics is brought to you by the Colorado Joint Replacement. So they're saying that, you know, we've had record temperatures the last couple of days. It is going to be sunny. It is going to be 80s again today. Maybe a few degrees cooler is what they're saying. And we will be checking in with Channel 7's Lisa Hidalgo here in about 10 minutes. Well, weather, but just not in Colorado, is happening in the Gulf of Mexico. Tropical Depression 9 is forming out in the Gulf. And it's like, okay, those happen all the time. But they are expecting it to turn into a hurricane. And that hurricane expected to go up through the New Orleans area. So we'll have to wait and watch that one. Well, this new survey surprised me. They looked at the different states all across the U.S. and they said, what are the safest states? Now, the top three safest states, all in New England, Vermont, Massachusetts, and Maine, the areas they were looking at were personal and residential safety, financial safety, road safety, workplace safety, and Colorado was number 43. We came in the list of least safe states, which was definitely very disappointing to hear. And finally, do you hear about this whole thing going on with Starbucks right now? The whole thing going on with Starbucks is it's a little interesting, disturbing, frustrating. So Starbucks has had this whole line of protein drinks that they've claimed are sugar-free, but they're not. They have 21 grams of sugar in them. Not sugar-free at all.

0: I don't know. This is just going to be a Wednesday morning if I can't say Calgary. There we go.
1: There we go.
0: Yes.
1: Ding, ding, ding.
0: Yeah, thank you.
1: I'll give you the own ding. We're going to talk about this Starbucks thing coming up here in just a minute because I read the headline and I thought, well, that's kind of misleading, but it's also dangerous. When you tell somebody something is sugar-free versus no added sugar, it's dangerous. And a lot of times I see these lawsuits about drinks and against different companies. I'm like, oh, that sounds like a lot of BS, you know, just people money grubbing. But this one, I think, has some merit. So we'll talk about that coming up here in just a
2: good minute. Wednesday morning, Colorado. Get ready for a gorgeous day. Temperatures will still be well above normal, but it will be a little cooler than what we saw yesterday. Highs in the low 80s. Lots of sunshine here across the metro area with a few widely scattered storms in the mountains. Have a great day. I'm Denver 7 Chief Meteorologist Lisa Hidalgo.
1: Well, thank you, Lisa. I might have hit your button just a hair early on that one. Parker, 57 degrees, 59 here, cool, 105 in Lone Tree. And looks like we are going to check in some traffic now right now and find out what's going on there.
3: Well, it's starting to get a little more crowded. Southbound I-25 pushing down from Thornton Parkway. 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And westbound I-76, much slower now, Highway 85 to Vasquez. Both sides of 270 starting to fill in the standard spots. Got this wreck on 56th Avenue west of Pena. Those westbound lanes are backed up to Pena Boulevard. Since 1954, Lurer Fireplace and Patio has helped elevate outdoor living spaces with quality fireplaces, patio furniture, and expert installation. 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I'm Aaron O'Neill with traffic on Cool 105.
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0: awesome.
1: Yeah, I tried to win last week because it was my birthday. 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So.
2: Oh, my gosh. 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I'm so happy. That has made my whole month. It's my birthday tomorrow. You guys are the best.
0: Oh, happy early birthday.
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9: 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Gabe Evans voted with Donald Trump to double health insurance premiums and cut Medicaid. Gabe Evans voted for Trump's war, causing gas prices to skyrocket. And Gabe Evans voted for Trump's tariffs. Gabe Evans votes with Trump 100%, and it's making everything more expensive. Manny Rutenel will stand up to Donald Trump to lower costs.

0: I'm Manny Rutinel, the son of a hardworking single mom. Growing up, we relied on Medicaid. It's why in the State House, I took on drug companies to cap the price of insulin and crack down on grocery price gouging. I'm running for Congress because I'm fed up with corrupt politicians rigging the system for their corporate donors. And I'll stand up to Donald Trump to bring down costs. I'm Manny Rutinel, candidate for Congress, and I approve this message.
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Denver's Greatest Hits with Melissa Moore in the morning. It is 6:20. Happy to have you here hanging out this hour. Yeah, you're going to get qualified for that cool cash blast. We're going to manifest it together, all right? You're going to hear the cue to call. You're going to call me at 303-504-0105, and you're going to be caller 10. Now, it has not happened yet, but still coming up.

0: 105, Denver's greatest hits with Melissa Moore in the morning. Cue to call, Cash Blast. That is still coming up this hour along with Celebrity Scoop. But we've got to talk about this lawsuit that's going on with Starbucks right now. Now, I saw a little bit of this yesterday, really took some time to look over the story last night, this morning. And here's what's kind of scary. Because sometimes I see these class action lawsuits and I'm like, oh, sounds kind of bogus. You know, this sounds like a money grab from some people or money grab. But here's what I'm seeing is that the lawsuit is claiming Starbucks sugar-free protein drinks actually have 21 grams of sugar in them. And what they're saying, and I guess Starbucks had tried to reply saying, hey, that's because the milk has protein and those are sugar proteins from the milk. Therefore, it's not... What we add is sugar-free. And I'm like, time out. Because here's what I think it is. If you tell somebody, and they're diabetic, this food, this drink, this candy, this whatever is sugar-free. Sugar-free means no sugar. Sugar-free is very different than no sugar added. That would have been accurate. If they would have said no sugar added and then in parentheses had, hey, 21 grams of sugar, that's a lot. And if you're like, okay, 21 grams of sugar, it's like a Kit Kat. All right. Yes. And that's the whole thing. Like, let's put this into perspective. Somebody, and I've got friends that are diabetic and that have the pump and all of that, they go and they get what they think is a sugar-free drink. And then they can't figure out why their sugar is spiking. Like, what's going on here? It becomes dangerous. It's not just mislabeling. And I think that is the part that as I saw this whole thing, I went, this is going to be a bigger deal than Starbucks is hoping it's going to be at this point.
1: Well, no, 100%. Because like you said, the fact that it says sugar-free, again, in my head, I'm going, okay, there's 0 grams of sugar in there.
0: Right.
1: So as soon as you add in any more, even if you say it's in the milk, that to me doesn't make sense. Because does that mean all sugar-free drinks have some sugar in them?
0: Well, and that's what people are going to start questioning now. Because, and look, sugar-free, I don't know how else we could say it. If something says caffeine-free, unless it has a little thing underneath that says may contain 1% to 2% caffeine, you assume it has no caffeine. Same thing with sugar. You know, I'm celiac, so I cannot eat any gluten. If something says gluten-free and I eat it and I get sick and something happens, that's dangerous for my health. And it is no different, especially if you think about kids. And kids, you know, high school kids even, and they go to Starbucks after school. And somebody in high school knows, hey, I'm diabetic, I can't have sugar, so they order something sugar-free. And yet that's not the case. It becomes very, very dangerous. So I think it's going to be interesting to see how this case shakes out because it is a big difference between being sugar-free and no sugar added. And then who made that call? Who was like, man, let's just call it sugar-free. Somebody's going to be in trouble. I'll tell you that.

0: Joseph in North Glen, good morning.
1: Good morning.
0: What are you up to this morning, Joseph?
1: Just going into work now.
0: Very nice. What do you do for work?
1: I work for Denver Water. I'm a water quality technician.
0: Oh, God, we love you. Thank you for what you're doing out there.
1: Yeah, absolutely.
0: Well, listen, I'm happy to tell you, by the way, you're caller 10. You just qualified, first qualifier of the day for that $500 in cool cash this afternoon.
1: Woohoo! Nice.
0: What would you spend some of the money on, Joseph?
1: Honestly, getting new tires. Mine are balding and gotta get some new ones before the winter.
0: Amen, brother. Yeah, you really do. That gets dangerous. Well, listen, I'm thrilled to get you qualified. Congratulations. And just tell me, what's your favorite station with the cash?
1: Cool 105.

0: 105, Denver's greatest hits. Love that song from Madonna. I've always loved that song. Get into the groove. Melissa Moore here. Happy to have you on this Wednesday morning. It is 6:39. Hey, we just got our cool cash blast, first qualifier of the day. That was a ton of fun. And then I saw that Sarah Dedeo of Brighton won yesterday afternoon. And producer Dixon, help me if I'm right on this one, but I believe that is two winners from our show 2 days in a row.
1: Two 9 a.m. winners 2 days in a row. I think we got to call that the lucky hour this week.
0: Yeah, who knew? Sometimes it's the 6 o'clock hour. I'm just telling you, you want to get qualified. We do it every hour leading up to when we give away that money with Jim Barry this afternoon. But Kim, big congrats to Sarah. I have to go back and try to remember what she said she was going to do with the money. Do you remember?
1: Not off the top of my head, no. I was collecting information. You're the one who's asking what they're doing with the money.
0: Dang it there, Dixon. I love that. I'm like, maybe he'll remember. He's like, nope, that was your job. I'm like, dang on it. All right, what we're looking at right now is 58 degrees in Littleton, 59 at Cool, 105 in Lone Tree. And the first check of the weather with Channel 7's Lisa Hidalgo.
2: Good Wednesday morning, Colorado. We are in for yet again another beautiful day. Temperatures are going to be well above normal. It'll be a touch cooler today. Highs will be in the low 80s this afternoon. Lots of sunshine, though, expected across the eastern plains. We will pick up a few widely scattered storms and showers in the mountains here this afternoon, but this trend of 80s continues through Saturday. We'll see 70s Sunday and then cooling off more seasonal by early next week. Have a great day. I'm Denver 7 Chief Meteorologist Lisa Hidalgo.
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3: We got a couple of problem areas on our drive this morning. The very latest is a crash westbound I-70 right at Central Park. 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They're going to be tying up that far right lane and shoulder area, so keep to the left side of the highway. Backups have now connected with that slow traffic from Tower Road. And we got some sort of problem southbound I-25 south of Highway 7 that's jamming us up to Erie Parkway. 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I'm Aaron O'Neill with Traffic on Cool 105.
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0: 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Yeah. 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
1: Well, let's start with some news. If you're a fan of Dancing with the Stars, they've got a live tour that is going to be going out to 60 U.S. cities next year. And if you're wondering if it's coming here to Denver, it is. Dancing with the Stars live tour is going to be at Ball Arena on March 20th. I know that Journey is coming here soon, too. So we were talking a few minutes ago about how Sarah won yesterday's Cool Cash Blast, $500 with Jim Barry, and she won after qualifying on this show during the 9 o'clock hour. And I was like, dang it, what was it that Sarah said she wanted to do? And she's just sent us a note. She said, good morning. She's listening right now. She said, I want to take my husband out to dinner, and then we're going to that Journey concert coming up here in a few days, and I want to get us shirts. And I was like, that's awesome. I remember she wanted to go to the merch tent now, so that's very cool. Well, if you're a big fan of Ted Lasso, the fourth season finale is out today officially on Apple TV. I will tell you this. I got to watch it last night. It is so good. It reminds me of the original Ted Lasso. Just a lot of those feels. So if you've been following this fourth season, I think you're really going to enjoy it tonight. Now, if you were a big fan of Stephen King's Carrie movie or Carrie novel, you liked all of that, I guess there's a new series coming out on Amazon. It premieres today. It is going to be an 8-episode TV series. I don't remember all about Carrie. I don't think I was allowed to watch it when it came out because it was kind of gory. And I think it has to do with prom. And I remember Carrie has blood all over her, which kind of freaked me out. My mom was like, no, you're not watching that. So anyway, that's going to start up tonight. You can check it out. Let me know what you think. So Bunny XO, she was the one that was married to Jelly Roll. They were together for a long time. He got up at the Grammys this past year, credited her and Jesus with saving his life. And then he divorces her. So a lot of people were like, oh man, poor Bunny. Like, we love Bunny XO. Well, apparently Bunny is doing fine, by the way. She's 46. She's got a boyfriend, by the way, 24 years old. And things are hot and heavy. She's happy. But I love the fact that we make such a bigger deal, and I'm saying this sarcastically, for her dating a younger guy when guys do this with women all the time. I say, go, Bunny, do whatever you want to do, girl. And finally, Arnold Schwarzenegger, the latest celebrity to write a novel with James Patterson. James Patterson has written books, it feels like, with everybody. But Arnold Schwarzenegger, for me, this may be the one that jumped the shark. And you know what reference that is from. And that's what's going on with your Celebrity Scoop right here at Cool 105.

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0: 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She also adores thunder. 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
1: Well, it's 7:02 right now. Happy Wednesday morning to you, October the 7th. Happy to have you here at Cool 105. I'm Melissa Moore. 303-504-0105 is the number to call. That is 303-504-0105 here at Cool 105. You're going to need that number this hour at 727. We've got the know-it-all question of the day. Pair of tickets to go see Chelsea Handler. So that is going to be exciting. She's going to be here at the Paramount Saturday, December 5th. Also this hour, another cue to call. That is your chance to get qualified for that $500. I'm just going to say this, but this show is kind of a lucky show. The last 2 days in a row, the winner has been from this show. So congratulations to Sarah. She won yesterday, and she's going to the Journey concert with her husband. And I remember her telling me, she's like, I'm excited because if I win, I'm going to buy merch at the Journey concert. I'm like, that's fantastic. I mean, that's a great way to spend that extra $500. All right, hot topics. Let's jump into it right now. It looks like we're going to start with the weather because the weather this week has been kind of interesting. It's going to be sunny. It's going to be warm, but a little cooler today. We were seeing record temperatures, by the way, the last 2 days. So if you're like, man, it feels hotter than normal, it absolutely was. Well, they just did a look at all of the states in our country, and they came up with the safest states in America for this year. Now, some of the factors that they looked at were personal and residential safety, financial safety, road safety, workplace safety, and the top three safest states were Vermont, Massachusetts, and Maine. I don't feel like Colorado's unsafe, but we came in at number 43, and that put us in the least safe category, which was really, really surprising. And Colorado's own Michaela Schifrin says, look, when you're watching her this year, she is making a change. She said she is going to shift her focus from slalom skiing to the giant slalom and G-race events. And finally, the Avs tonight. This is going to kick off two Avs nights in a row. They're up in Canada. So they're playing Winnipeg tonight and Calgary tomorrow night. And those are your hot topics right here at Cool 105.

0: Denver's greatest hits. Melissa Moore in the morning at 7:08. It's crazy to think what a huge hit that song became again with the Pixar movie Cars. Denver weather. Yeah, Rascal Flatts redid it, and it was great. It was like a whole new generation for that song. In Boulder, sitting at 60 degrees, 60 degrees here. Cool 105 in Lone Tree, and Channel 7's Lisa Hidalgo.
1: Good Wednesday morning, Colorado. Get ready for a gorgeous day. Temperatures will still be well above normal, but it will be a little cooler than what we saw yesterday. Highs in the low 80s. Lots of sunshine here across the metro area with a few widely scattered storms in the mountains. Have a great day. I'm Denver 7 Chief Meteorologist Lisa Hidalgo.
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2: They cleared the crash we had southbound I-25 south of Highway 7. It's a busy ride down from Highway 52 this morning. 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Now we've got a new accident. Northbound I-25 north of 104th. It's going to be tying up the left lane.

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3: 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Bye-bye.

0: 105, Denver's greatest hits. Melissa Moore in the morning. It is 7:20, 7:27. Know-it-all question of the day. Chelsea Handler tickets coming up, and still coming up this hour, your next chance to get qualified for that cool cash blast cue to call. That cash blast, $500 this afternoon with Jim Barry. Well, there is something going on in Denver this week, and I think you have to be an amazing athlete, and then you also have to have a gut of steel to do this. I had never heard of this. So yesterday was National Taco Day, and I guess this happens. It is the International Taco Bell 50K Ultra Marathon. So this is not just the 26.2, I think that's right, mile marathon. This is the ultra marathon. And so here's what it is, Producer Dixon. I don't think you could run a marathon.
1: No, not in this state. Listen, I might be able to get through 1 mile, but that would probably be it.
0: Right? You can't even do a 5K. No, you're like, I could do the warm-up. Okay, but here's what it is. Okay, so the race Saturday is going to start at a Taco Bell there on Broadway in Denver. Starts at 7:30 in the morning, Saturday, this Saturday morning. And the course is 31 miles, and it does this loop all around Denver. And it stops at 10 different Taco Bell locations. So if you're a runner, you have to be committed to running the 31 miles plus eating the Taco Bell. Listen to what the runners have to do. So they have to buy a menu item from at least 9 out of 10 Taco Bells. They have to eat at least one Chalupa Supreme or Crunchway Supreme by the fourth stop. Okay.
1: Oh my God.
0: You're still running, all right? Then they have to eat at least one Burrito Supreme or a Nachos Bel Grande by the eighth stop, and the race must be completed within 11 hours, and they say drinks do not count.
1: Oh, my. Okay, so not only are you having to run not just a marathon, a super marathon. Mm-hmm.
0: Super marathon, yes.
1: But then you have to eat more food than you normally eat in a week?
0: And that's the thing.
1: Oh,
0: like, every runner I've known talks about, you know, they have those little packets of gel or whatever, and they have the protein in them. I've only run a few times in my life, but when I did, I got kind of nauseous. So for me to put anything spicy or heavy and then take off running.
1: I am right there with you. Like, I'm just imagining you get through like 4 or 5 stops and then it just hits you and you're like, where's the nearest Taco Bell? I need to get to that next stop.
0: I would be like, I need a bathroom. Like, you know, and it could be Bob's Burritos.
1: Yes.
0: It wouldn't matter what it was. But to run and put that kind of amount of food in your gut, but people are going to do it this weekend. So if you see them, that's what's going on.

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1: Well, it is 7:27 right now here at Cool 105, and it is time for what we do weekday mornings at this time, the know-it-all. It is one question. You get it right, and we've always got fabulous prize this week. Pair tickets to Chelsea Handler. She's going to be in town at the Paramount Saturday night, December 5th. And so that is the prize this week. When you think you have a guess, you haven't heard the question yet, but get this phone number ready, 303-504-0105. If you're new to Cool 105, the number is 303-504-0105. All right, let's do the know-it-all question. Here we go. One in three Americans say they judge someone based on their choice of this. So somebody's choice of this is getting judged. One in three Americans say they judge someone based on their choice of this. What do you think it is? 303-504-0105. 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What are you getting judged on? What are you judging on? Think about it. Give me a call now. Cool 105.

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0: Time for the cool know-it-all question of the day with Melissa Moore in the morning.
3: All right, let's start the guesses here. Let's start these guesses for know-it-all in Erie with Randy. Good morning, Randy.
4: Hey, good morning, Melissa. How you doing?
3: I'm fantastic. How are things with in Erie?
4: Oh, we're good, man. We're good.
3: All right, so here's the question for you, Randy.
4: Uh-huh.
3: 1 in 3 Americans say they judge someone based on their choice of what?
4: I'm going to say chewing their food.
3: That mouth 80. Is wide open. You're like, nope.
4: You're like, no, we don't have no cows here. Thank
3: exactly.
4: You.
3: Exactly. My mom used to say when we were little, she's like, put the cows back in the barn.
4: Yep. Yep. Exactly.
3: Oh, my gosh, Randy. It's fantastic. Not right. But I'll tell you, you're getting warmer. Okay.
4: All righty. Thank you.
3: All right. Take care. Thank you. Bye-bye.
4: Bye-bye.
3: All right. In Fort Lupton, Gaylene, good morning.
5: Good morning. How are you?
3: I'm great, Gaylene. How are things with you on this Wednesday?
5: Good. Good.
3: Oh. Good. 1 in 3 Americans say they judge someone based on their choice of what?
5: Their car.
3: Yeah. Have you ever judged somebody based on their car?
5: No.
3: No. Really? I have. I've seen cars duct taped together. I'm like, what is your issue? You're nicer than me, obviously, Gaylene. Not right, but thank you for trying.
5: Okay, thank you.
3: Thank you. Take care. In Firestone, good morning, Heidi.
6: Good morning.
3: All right, Heidi. So 1 in 3 Americans say they judge someone based on their choice of what?
6: I'm guessing who they root for in sports.
3: Oh, amen, sister. Do you have a team that you judge people on?
6: No, we get judged. We're Vikings fans here in Colorado.
3: No, skull. I get it. Vikings fans, I'm fine with. It's the Raiders fans.
6: Yeah.
3: That's the ones. I hear you're a Raider. I'm like, really? I just have nothing nice to say. Heidi, we love you, even though you love your Vikings. It's fine.
6: Awesome.
3: Okay, you take care, hon. 303-504-0105, the number to call. I know we've got a few Raiders fans. I love you, but look. We're Broncos fans. You know, we used to wear T-shirts back in the day that said Raider haters. Remember that? I know, it's more Kansas City now. Just going to make everybody mad this morning. All right, 1 in 3 Americans say they judge someone based on their choice of this. What do you think it is? Can't wait to hear your guesses. Give me a call, 303-504-0105. Cool 105 know-it-all.

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2: Oh, yeah.
3: All right, Know-It-All guest time. Let's jump to Fort Lupton. Is it Raina?
2: Raina.
3: Hi, good morning. How are you doing on this Wednesday?
2: I'm good. How are you?
3: I'm fantastic. All right, so here's your question. 1 in 3 Americans say they judge someone based on their choice of this. What do you think it is?
2: I think it's music taste.
3: Oh, amen. Yeah, I think we all do, whether we're kind of overt about it or not. Do you ever find yourself hearing somebody else's music choice and being like, what's wrong with you?
2: Yes.
3: Is there a certain music that you hear somebody listening to? You're like, why? I don't get it.
2: Honestly, my mom has a horrible music taste. She always listens. It's always something new every day. And I'm like, right.
3: I love it. Listen, thank you for the guess. It's not right, but thank you for trying.
2: Okay, thank you so
3: Take
2: much.
3: Care. Bye-bye.
2: Bye.
3: All right, Ron in Brighton, good morning.
4: Hello.
3: Hello. All right, Ron. 1 in 3 Americans say they judge someone based on their choice of this. What do you think it is?
4: So I think I changed my answer. I think I got it.
3: What do you think it is?
4: I think it's the coffee order.
3: Ooh, that is a good one, Ron. And I got to tell you, you're absolutely right. Congratulations.
4: Yes.
3: Nice going, Ron. Yeah, you just scored those Chelsea Handler tickets. And you get to tell everybody all day today that you are now the what?
4: The know-it-all.
3: Yeah, you are, buddy. Yeah, you are.
4: Know-it-all.
3: All right, hold on just a second for me.
4: So excited.

0: Culture Club, such a great song. Thanks. And a lot of fun today with the Cool 105 Know-It-All. In case you didn't hear the answer, 1 in 3 Americans say they judge someone based on their choice of a coffee drink. And I think this is funny. So if a third of us are judging somebody, like, what is it about the coffee drink? I think I know. I would say when I see somebody and they're giving their coffee order and it's so complicated, and I'm just listening going, how in the world is that poor person on the other side, like, deciphering what your drink is? Like, I don't even know what your drink is. Like, hey, I need a cow to you know, put some milk in a cup and steam it. And I'm like, what are we talking about? So that maybe is what it is. All right, in Aurora, 59 degrees, 60 here at Cool 105 in Lone Tree. And Channel 7's Lisa Hidalgo. 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
1: Good Wednesday morning, Colorado. We are in for yet again another beautiful day. Temperatures are going to be well above normal. It'll be a touch cooler today. Highs will be in the low 80s this afternoon. Lots of sunshine, though, expected across the eastern plains. We will pick up a few widely scattered storms and showers in the mountains here this afternoon, but this trend of 80s continues through Saturday. We'll see 70s Sunday and then cooling off more seasonal by early next week. Have a great day. I'm Denver 7 Chief Meteorologist Lisa Hidalgo.
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2: They've moved our crash northbound I-25 north of 104th out of the left lanes over to the right lane and shoulder. This report sponsored by Aleve. So keep to the left side of the highway. It's stop and go speeds coming up from 84th. Good solid 10 extra minutes on that drive through there. Just cleared out a stall westbound I-76 at Federal. It's slow down from 270. When traffic slows you down, pain can make the ride feel even longer. With just one pill, Aleve provides up to 12 hours of pain relief, so you can put pain in the rear view. Use as directed. I'm Aaron O'Neill with Traffic on Cool 105.
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0: All right, we're giving away $500 this afternoon. Let's get you qualified. Tammy and Erie, good morning.
1: Good morning.
0: How are you doing today?
1: Well, I'm a little under the weather, so.
0: Oh, no. Is it allergies or COVID or what? What
1: no,
0: do you
1: have? I think it's just a cold, but I woke up this morning and couldn't really talk, so.
0: Oh, no. Oh,
1: people
0: no.
1: I'd be happy about that.
0: Yeah. Well, you know what? Hopefully money's going to make you feel a little bit better because we just got you qualified for the cool cash blast. Nice going.
1: That's wonderful. I do feel better all of a sudden.
0: Good. I'm glad to hear it. What would you spend some of that money on if you win today?
1: You know, I heard somebody a couple weeks ago say shoes, and I thought, yes, shoes.
0: Yeah, I'm right there with you, girl. Like, that would be so exciting to have. And then especially if you do it online and you just have them show up at your house, you can try them on all along right there.
1: There you go. Exactly. I love shoes.
0: Yes, there you go, Tammy. Well, listen, congratulations getting qualified. Just tell me, what's your favorite station with the money?
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1: Well, very good Wednesday morning. Tia, is October 7th. Crazy to think we're already here, getting ready to be done with the first full week of October. I'm Melissa Moore, happy to have you hanging out on this Wednesday morning. And Hot Topics is coming up here in a second, brought to you by our friends over at Bellwether Homes. Defend your home against the elements, windows, and siding that guard against fire, hail, wind, and snow at Bellwether Homes. Coming up this hour, Master Lyric Theater. I've got a $50 gift card at the 303 Sports Grill. You're going to have to guess the song and the artist by listening to just the lyrics. We'll do that at 8:30. Also this hour, another chance to get qualified for that cool cash blast. $500 this afternoon. Just be listening for the cue to call. All right, let's jump into some of the hot topics going on right now. It has been, over the last couple of days, it has just been hot. I was like sitting outside last night on the patio just throwing the ball with the dog. I was like, daggone. Yeah, we saw record heat for these dates. The last 2 days, they say today is going to be sunny and warm, but maybe a little less cool. We'll check in with Channel 7's Lisa Hidalgo coming up here in about 10 minutes. Well, I was all excited to tell you about the International Taco Bell 50K Ultra Marathon, and we were talking about it earlier, and if you thought to yourself, man, I could do that. I mean, it does take training and a gut of steel, but you missed it. You know why? Because I missed it. It was this past Saturday. Well, the safest states in America, when you look at all 50 states, look at different factors like personal and residential safety, financial safety, road safety, they came up with the safest states, and those are all in New England. They are Vermont, Massachusetts, and Maine. Now, I feel like Colorado is a safe state, so I was like, okay, where do we rank? We came in number 43. We came in under the category of least safe states. That one definitely surprised me. The Avs tonight are playing Winnipeg. Tomorrow night, they are doing two games, back-to-back nights. They're going to be in Calgary. And finally, if you are a fan of Pokemon, I meant to ask my daughter about this, but the Pokemon Fossil Museum, I don't even understand this, because they're saying Pokemon enthusiasts and paleontology fans are going to go and see this. They're already like getting people ready in line to buy tickets and everything. It is going to be huge. It's happening in May, by the way, at the Denver Museum of Nature and Science. And those are your hot topics right here on Cool 105.

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0: Denver, 62 degrees here. Cool 105 in Lone Tree, also sitting at 60. And Channel 7's Lisa Hidalgo in that check of your forecast.
1: Good Wednesday morning, Colorado. Get ready for a gorgeous day. Temperatures will still be well above normal, but it will be a little cooler than what we saw yesterday. Highs in the low 80s. Lots of sunshine here across the metro area with a few widely scattered storms in the mountains. Have a great day. I'm Denver 7 Chief Meteorologist Lisa Hidalgo.
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2: They finally cleared out the crash northbound I-25 north of 104th. The front of the jam is picking up. 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Just cleared out a wreck. We had eastbound C-470 after Hamden. It's a heavy ride for traffic on the west side if you're coming down from Alameda. Dan Kaplis and John Kellner secured a record $65 million verdict for a child whose mother was killed by a reckless trucker. This verdict makes Colorado safer. 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
3: 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I'm Manny Rutinel, candidate for Congress, and I approve this message.
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0: 105, Denver's greatest hits. Melissa Moore in the morning. Master Larry Theater coming up here in just a few minutes. Your chance at winning a $50 303 Sports Grill gift card. And all you have to do is listen to the lyrics of the song being read as poetry and tell me the correct name of the artist and then the name of the song. And bada bing, bada boom, y'all win when you do all that. So we had a story in Hot Topics a few minutes ago. And I got done with the story, and I obviously gave producer Dixon a look. He goes, do you need some help with this story? I go, yes, because I understand there's a cool factor, and it's, I guess, a big deal. So the Museum of Nature and Science here in Denver, which absolutely love, we're so lucky to have them here, they announced that they're going to be having a Pokemon Fossil Museum exhibition coming there in May of next year. It's a big deal. People are like signing up for this. And so you see the little Pokemon guy, and if you may not be in a Pokemon, maybe your kids are or whatever, and you see him with his little explorer and digger outfit on, like he's a paleontologist. And I'm like, okay, what am I missing here? How do we have Pokemon fossils? Do you want to explain this to me?
1: So from what I understand, they're going to take like dinosaur fossils and some other animal fossils. Mm-hmm. And then basically they're also going to take some Pokemon characters and turn them into fossils. Mm-hmm. And I think it's a way for them to try and get a younger audience to come in and see the different fossils. Because like a lot of my buddies were big Pokemon fans. That's all we played growing up. Mm-hmm. Pokemon Go, the whole nine.
0: You still are.
1: Well, I've gotten away from it a little bit, but, you know, we tried to. Anyway, and so they're all excited. They were hitting me up. They're like, oh, I heard this coming to Denver. When's it happening? When's it happening? Uh-huh. So I'm planning on getting them tickets, and we're going to go.
0: Okay.
1: Yeah, we're planning on it.
0: Okay. So it's really just opening up this museum experience to a different audience, and that's why they're doing it. I mean, you guys know that Pokemon's not real and that these are not real fossils, right?
1: Well, you know, sometimes I like to think that I still have a little bit of imagination in me,
0: right,
1: Melissa.
0: Right, and which I love, and I'm so sorry if there are kids sitting in the car and they're like, I'm so sorry about that. But I love it, and I guess if you want to get in and get like some of the first tickets and get in line, you've got to sign up for this at the Denver Museum of Science. I think it's a great thing. I just didn't quite get it until you explained it.

0: You know the song, but would you recognize it as poetry?
1: You sure know a lot about art and stuff.
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2: 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They've also got a location in Lone Tree. All right, let's take a listen to the lyrics for the first time. We'll see if today's hard or not on you. Let's see.
3: Shakedown, 1979. 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
2: All right. Who's the artist? What is the name of the song? 303-504-0105. I feel like Archer made it a little easy on us today. 303-504-0105. And Master Lyric Theater is brought to you by our friends over at the Colorado Antique Gallery. They've got their vibrant fall merchandise out. 5501 South Broadway, where the past is always present. Are you ready to start guessing? Well, I'm ready to talk to you. 303-504-0105. It's Master Lyric Theater right here on Cool 105.

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2: So I think our buddy Archer has made Master Lyric Theater kind of easy today, because what his job is read the lyrics of one of our Cool 105 songs. Then you hear him read the lyrics and you're like, oh my gosh, I know what that is. And then you call me up and you tell me the name of the song and the artist at 303-504-0105. 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
2: 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All right. 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It is one of our Cool 105 songs. Give me the name of the song and the artist. I'll get you this prize.
4: Oh, The Smashing Pumpkins, 1979.
2: Nice job. Man, you should have my job. 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You got that $50 gift card to go over to the 303 Sports Grill. 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And just tell me, what's your favorite way to wake up? 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

0: Man, I love this song. Smashing Pumpkins, 1979. That is our cool 105 Master Lyric Theater winning song on this Wednesday. We've had so much great music. We have it every single day, but we were talking, what was it, Kings of Leon I was singing along to earlier, Smashing Pumpkins. Love all this music. 58 degrees in Brighton, 63 here at Cool 105 in Lone Tree, and Channel 7's Lisa Hidalgo.
1: Good Wednesday morning, Colorado. We are in for yet again another beautiful day. Temperatures are going to be well above normal. It'll be a touch cooler today. Highs will be in the low 80s this afternoon. Lots of sunshine, though, expected across the eastern plains. We will pick up a few widely scattered storms and showers in the mountains here this afternoon, but this trend of 80s continues through Saturday. We'll see 70s Sunday, and then cooling off more seasonal by early next week. Have a great day. I'm Denver 7 Chief Meteorologist Lisa Hidalgo.
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2: Really no late problems on our drive. Still very busy, both sides of I-25 downtown to the Tech Center. This report sponsored by Groundworks Colorado, and we are packed tight. Southbound 225 approaching Parker, getting down to that Tech Center merge. Very busy drive westbound I-70 from Tower clear across to I-25 with very few breaks. And westbound Highway 36 slowing in pockets, Federal up to McCaslin. Your local expert for basement waterproofing, concrete lifting, foundation, and crawl space repair. 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I'm Aaron O'Neill with Traffic on Cool 105.
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9: 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And Gabe Evans voted for Trump's tariffs. Gabe Evans votes with Trump 100%, and it's making everything more expensive. Manny Rutinel will stand up to Donald Trump to lower costs.
10: I'm Manny Rutinel, the son of a hardworking single mom. 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And I'll stand up to Donald Trump to bring down costs. I'm Manny Rutinel, candidate for Congress, and I approve this message.
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0: All right, let's get you qualified for that money. I mean, that's what we want on this Wednesday, is just try and hook you up with some cool cash. $500 Jim Barry is giving away this afternoon. And Sean in North Glen, you did it, girl. You just got yourself qualified.
1: Finally, yes. I have been trying for weeks.
0: Yay! See, that's what I'm talking about. People are like, I can never get through. And I'm like, keep trying. It's going to happen. All right. You've had a lot of time to think about what you want to do with the money. What are you thinking?
1: Well, I got a couple of things.
0: Okay.
1: One, I'm going to go spend the night up in Blackhawk. So it might go with me. Or two, Christmas is coming up, and I would like to get a couple of my family members something special this year.
0: Aw, that is awesome. I love both of those.
1: So I figured if maybe I take it to Blackhawk and I win, then I can really get everybody the special gifts for Christmas.
0: Yes. Okay. See? Let's put it out there. Let's put it out there that you're going to win and take that money and triple it at Blackhawk.
1: Yes, that works.
0: That works. All right, Sean. Well, listen, big congratulations to you. We'll have another qualification.
1: You.
0: You're welcome. Next hour after 9, just tell me what's your station with a favorite way to wake up in the money.
1: Always.

0: 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Melissa Moore in the morning.
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4: I have to tell you, I saw a video just yesterday of Oprah Winfrey, and she's here in Colorado right now, and she's out hiking. And if you followed Oprah's journey at all over the past couple of years, she's gotten very healthy. She goes hiking all the time. I mean, she does a lot. She's not just like walking a little trail. She's doing several miles at a time. And she's here in Colorado, and she said this is one of the most magical days. And she shows our mountains and our beautiful Aspen and just the color change going on right now, and I don't know where she was. It looked like Telluride, but I was having a hard time telling. If you see the video, let me know what you're thinking on that one. Well, this story is sad to hear. So Hayden Panettiere's ex is the guy that she had her daughter with. They've got an 11-year-old daughter together, Kaya. And so after she passed away, all of her mom's belongings, her mom's estate, should be going to the daughter. And he's upset. He says somebody outside of her family has pawned already a bunch of her stuff, and that should have gone to the daughter, which it should have, which is just horrible to hear. Well, Arnold Schwarzenegger is the latest person and celebrity that's written a novel with author James Patterson. And if you're old enough, you know the reference, Jump the Shark. That's what this feels like. I'm like, what? I mean, Reese Witherspoon at least has her own book club. I mean, she's kind of legit as an author as well. But I'm like, Arnold Schwarzenegger? That just feels a little weird to me. Well, if you're a big fan of Dancing with the Stars, they're doing a live tour next year. It is going to be going all across North America, 60 U.S. cities. And if you're wondering if Denver is on the list, yes, we are. They're going to be here at Ball Arena, by the way, on March 27th. Tonight on TV, if you've been a fan of the new season of Ted Lasso, the fourth season, season four, season finale, is tonight, available today. Actually, you don't have to wait to tonight on TV. And also available, get this. So remember Carrie from Stephen King? I wasn't allowed to watch it, you know, back when I was a kid. But apparently there's a new series premiere of Carrie out on Amazon. It's going to be 8 episodes, and you can start watching that today. And that's your Celebrity Scoop right here on Cool 105.

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105, Denver's greatest hits with Melissa Moore in the morning. Hopefully you're just having a fantastic Wednesday. Can you believe it's Wednesday, October the 7th? Love to get you hooked up with that cool cash blast. $500 we're giving away this afternoon. And I gotta say, I mean, I know this show is lucky. I mean, we just know that listening. But the winners from the last 2 days have been from this show. And lucky for you, the 9 o'clock hour, too. Keep listening. Cash Fly.

0: Free money sounds so nice, doesn't it? I'm telling you, I'm excited for you. Jess in Denver, I'm so excited to tell you, congratulations, you just qualified.
1: Oh, no way. This is so awesome.
0: Yeah, you qualified for that $500 this afternoon.
1: Oh, great. That's so awesome.
0: What would you do with some of that money, or what are you thinking right now?
1: I'll have to pay bills.
0: Yeah, okay. But you have to do something for yourself. I don't care if it's like Reese's peanut butter cups or whatever it is, Jess, but you got to do one little thing for yourself.
1: Well, then I'll definitely take myself to a concert.
0: Well, listen, congratulations getting qualified. Happy to hear it. If you didn't hear, the last 2 days, the winner came from the 9 o'clock hour.
1: Oh, that's great.
0: Yeah. Yeah, good vibes right there.
1: I'm so excited.
0: Yes, Jess, big congratulations. Just tell me what station has your favorite way to wake up with the money.
1: Cool 105.

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2: All right, so if you've been excited about the movie Avengers Doomsday coming out, and I know a lot of my friends are, my daughter is, if you're a big Marvel fan, you've got a lot going on when you think about this movie. They're going to have special, when you go to the movie, popcorn containers and all of that. And then I was just reading that Dunkin', as in AKA, used to be known as Dunkin' Donuts, is also doing this special menu for Avengers Doomsday. So I'm just going to tell you some of the things, because there are collectible. So there are collectible Dr. Doom Munchkins tin. Are you a big, are you a big Marvel fan?
3: Yes, I recently started trying to do the actual whole chronological order. So I'm trying to get through all the movies in their correct timeline.
2: Okay, all right. So you could go get the Dr. Doom Munchkins tin. They've got two different donuts just for this. They've got a Doomsday donut and an Avenging donut. That one sounds different. It's cotton candy filled.
3: I'd still try it, though. It's a collectible. Here's the thing. You don't remember. Remember the F1 movie when I got my popcorn bucket then?
2: Oh, yeah. You did spend a lot of money on that.
3: I love movie collectibles. So
2: okay. Okay. So, yeah. They've got four glove cup sleeves or whatever. Probably for Dr. Doom. Yeah, doesn't he have the big gloves on and all that?
3: Yeah, I believe so. I can't think of the top of my head.
2: Well, here's the deal. You're going to go to the movie and spend a lot of money on whatever popcorn tin there is, and now you can go to Dunkin' and spend money on the donuts and more collectibles.
3: Just more and more things for me to burn my money on. Can't wait.
2: Your generation, I'll ask my daughter, I'm like, how much was that popcorn tin? She'll be like, $27 and worth every cent. I'm like, I don't understand this logic. And that's what's going on. Your Daily Boost right here. Cool 105. We'll see you back here tomorrow morning at 6.
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0: Greatest Hits. I'm Leilani. It's time to get another Cool Cash Blast qualifier to win $500 this afternoon. April in Brighton, you're the 10th caller.
1: Oh my gosh, yay. I'm so excited.
0: We're excited for you, April. Hey, if you win the $500, what would you use it on?
1: Of course, I would pay a bill or two and some much needed self-pampering.
0: Yes, I like that. Everything in moderation. Mix the two. I like the way you roll, April.
1: Thank you.
0: Good luck this afternoon with Jim Barry. 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

0: 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Lalani here. Let's do this.
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1: 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Tell them Lalani said hi. All right, Kevin and Thornton. He texted me 303-504-0105 wanting to hear The Killers. Somebody

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1: Good afternoon, Colorado. It is a beautiful day. Temperatures climbing into the low 80s here this afternoon, so it's still about 10 to 15 degrees above normal. We're looking at mostly sunny skies across the plains with a few widely scattered storms in the mountains and more 80s through Saturday. Have a great day. I'm Denver 7 Chief Meteorologist Lisa Hidalgo.

0: awesome.
1: Yeah, I tried to win last week because it was my birthday. 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
2: Oh, my gosh. 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
0: Oh, happy early birthday.
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5: 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I'm Manny Rutinel, candidate for Congress, and I approve this message.
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Request Lunch. I'm Leilani and Tom's Diner. Just serving up your requests. You can call or text me 303-504-0105. Just like April and Brighton wanting to hear some Bon Jovi, hear some Bad Medicine on Cool 105. Girl, get that Aquanet going in the hair. Let's rock it.

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So we're calling it Lalani's Lunch Hour on Cool 105.

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1: Love it. First correct caller with the correct year right now in the Time Machine at 303-504-0105 scores a pair of tickets to see comedian Derek Stroop. 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
14: It's the cool time machine. 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Mike 105, what year do you think it is?
15: 1991.
14: Yes, that's it.
15: Yes.
14: Yeah, I know. I heard the confidence in your voice. Not. That's okay.
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14: 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What's your name?
15: 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It's Chris.
14: Hi, Chris. 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You get the bragging rights. 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
14: Oh, my gosh.
15: He is awesome.
14: He is funny. 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

0: Denver's greatest hits. It's time to get another Cool Cash Blast qualifier for $500 today. I've got Glenna on the line and Eaton. You did it. You're the 10th caller.
1: Yay. That's great.
0: I know. I'm so excited for you, Glenna. What would you spend $500 on if you win it?
1: I would take a trip up in the mountains.
0: That sounds good, Glenna. Good luck with Cool 105.
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105, Denver's greatest hit. Speaking of heat, it's going to be warm today. High in the mid-80s again. Listen, summer temps, beat it. It's fall, okay? Need some fall temps up in here. 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
5: Well, I told Leilani earlier I was going to buy some new shoes. I'm ready to go shopping. 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
8: 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And Gabe Evans voted for Trump's tariffs. Gabe Evans votes with Trump 100%, and it's making everything more expensive. Manny Rutinel will stand up to Donald Trump to lower costs.
9: 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And I'll stand up to Donald Trump to bring down costs. I'm Manny Rutinel, candidate for Congress, and I approve this message.
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10: I'm Rob Wilhite. A car accident can change everything in a moment. For almost 50 years, my firm has gone up against insurers and won over $1 billion.

Denver's greatest hits. I'm Lalani, reminding you to join Melissa Moore in the morning at 7:27 for the cool know-it-all question of the day. Answer it correctly. You're going to win a pair of tickets to see comedian Chelsea Handler on a Saturday, December 5th at Paramount Theater.

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0: 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Good afternoon. I'm Leilani. Who is this?
1: Hi, Leilani. This is Julie in Westminster.
0: Julie, can you believe it? You're now qualified to win $500 with our Cool Cash Blast this afternoon with Jim Barry.
1: That's awesome. 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
0: What would you spend it on?
1: I would spend it on a much-needed vacation.
0: Oh, that sounds lovely, Julie. 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

class of $500 today with Jim Barry. So that's all on the way. Stay with me. All right. Owl City. I love, love, love this song. 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

0: Omaha's greatest hits. Good afternoon. I'm Leilani. Who's on the line with me?
1: Hey, this is Richard in Brighton.
0: What's up? What are you doing? Except for, you know, listening to Cool 105 and calling me.
1: Actually, you know what? I listen to this thing all day long. I'm a driver.
0: Oh, thank you.
1: And I listen to this. Cool.
0: I've been doing this
1: for years.
0: Well, thank you so much, Richard, for listening to us while you're working, driving around out there. That's very cool.
1: Yeah.
0: And it paid off in a big way. Hello. You are now in the running for this afternoon's cool cash blast of $500. What would you do with that if you win it?
1: I will take my wife out to a good dinner and then use the rest on groceries.
0: Oh, I love that answer. That's a good husband right there. Let's hope you win it, okay?
1: I hope so, too. Fingers crossed.
0: All right. Crossing them for you. All right. Cross everything, okay? Richard, awesome. Good luck winning our cool cash blast this afternoon while you work with what station?
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Denver's greatest hits. I'm Lalani out. Jabari's in next. He's got that 6 o'clock triple play on the way. Your next 80-minute music marathon. He'll kick off at 4:10. And more chances in the 3 o'clock, 4 o'clock hour to get qualified to win today's cool cash blast of $500. You're definitely going to want him to pick your name and tell everybody, listen, Jabari's calling me. It's going to be good news. I can feel it.

Denver's greatest hits. Good afternoon. I am Jim Berry. Thank you so much for joining me. Gonna have some fun today. We're gonna be talking about some big things that are coming up here on Cool. And that $500 we're giving away. Yeah, make sure you get qualified for that. That'll be happening yet this hour on Cool.

0: Cool 105 traffic, not too much happening on Denver highways right now. 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A stalled work truck on eastbound I-70 at I-225 just cleared from the left express lane. Traffic is a little slow around there. 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I'm Dave O'Brien with traffic on Cool 105.
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3: 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I'm Manny Rutinel, candidate for Congress, and I approve this message.
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13: 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But kicking off this big block of Denver's greatest hits, it's Prince, 1999.

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0: Denver's greatest hits, giving you a chance at a blast of cash. Hello, you are number 10. You are in to win.
1: You're kidding me. I've been trying forever.
0: Well, there you go. Forever is today.
1: Right on. Maybe I'll win.
0: Well, who is this? Where are you listening at?
1: This is Glenn, Arvada.
0: All right, Glenn. Well, congratulations for getting qualified. We only have 3 more days left for people to win $500. And look at you. You're qualified for today's cash.
1: Nice. Thank you.
0: You betcha. Tell everybody what station is trying to give you some money to do whatever you want with.
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0: Cool 105, Denver's Greatest Hits with Blind Melon. That is No Rain. I am Jim Berry. So have you seen this list circulating around the interweb? Kind of shows the most popular costumes of the year every year since like the early 1950s. Now, we're not going to go back that far. By the way, it was Mickey Mouse. But some of the most popular in the 80s were Beetlejuice, Madonna, and the Ghostbusters. From the 90s, it was the Spice Girls and Ghostface from Scream. And in the 2000s, yeah, Britney Spears was very popular, and so was Luke, I am your father, Darth Vader. So, yeah, some of the coolest costumes. You can go back and do a little throwback Halloween. 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
1: Cool 105 traffic. A crash on C-470 is causing delays in Highlands Ranch. 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The crash is on eastbound C-470 before Broadway, blocking the right lane. Slowing starts after Santa Fe. OrderlyMeds.com gives you access to GLP-1s from home via telemedicine. 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I'm Dave O'Brien with traffic on Cool 105.
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Denver's greatest hit with a beautiful day here in Denver. And thank goodness, not nearly as hot as the past couple of days. No record highs will be broken today. Complete forecast coming up in about 10 minutes right here at Cool 105.

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1: Cool 105 traffic, just one issue on the highways for your Wednesday afternoon drive. 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A crash on eastbound C-470 before Broadway is blocking the right lane. There's also a crash on outbound Pena after E-470, causing heavy delays there. Big O Tires is offering up to $300 off select Michelin and BF Goodrich tires, including winter and all-season tires. Now at the Fall into Savings event, Big O Tires, the team you trust. I'm Dave O'Brien with traffic on Cool 105.
0: 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Here's your Cool 105 forecast from Denver 7.
2: Partly cloudy skies for Denver tonight with lows in the mid-50s. Highs around 85 degrees tomorrow with sunny skies. We'll be in the mid-80s on Friday as well with sunshine. And about 84 on Saturday afternoon with sunny skies. We'll be in the mid-70s on Sunday. It'll be partly sunny. I'm Denver 7 meteorologist Stacy Donaldson.

0: That's awesome.
1: Yeah, I tried to win last week because it was my birthday. I was going to go to Blackhawk. So.
2: Oh, my gosh. Hooray. I'm so happy. That has made my whole month. It's my birthday tomorrow. You guys are the best.
0: Oh, happy early birthday.
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0: 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And Gabe Evans voted for Trump's tariffs. 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Manny Rutinel will stand up to Donald Trump to lower costs.
1: I'm Manny Rutinel, the son of a hardworking single mom. 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I'm running for Congress because I'm fed up with corrupt politicians rigging the system for their corporate donors. And I'll stand up to Donald Trump to bring down costs. I'm Manny Rutinel, candidate for Congress, and I approve this message.
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And yes, we got another qualifier, our last of the day, for that $500 in cool cash. It is Julie in Lakewood. Julie, thank you so much for listening. Of course, I deleted the recording, hence why I'm just talking about it by myself. Here's Naked Eyes, Cool 105.

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There are a couple of issues on C-470 around Santa Fe. 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A crash on westbound C-470 just after Santa Fe is blocking the left mainline lane. The left express lane and right lanes are getting by. And there's a crash on the ramp from Santa Fe to eastbound C-470. 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

giving you a reminder to come join Lalani and me out of the Making Strides Against Breast Cancer Walk this Sunday at the Tivoli Quad. That's right across from the Ball Arena. You're going to be done in plenty of time to get to the Bronco game. 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
1: Hello.
0: Hello, Sean. I've got a number in my head. Any idea what it might be?
1: Oh, my God. Don't tell me it starts with a 5.
0: It starts with a 500.
1: See? So it does start with a 5. Awesome.
0: Well, congratulations to you, Sean. You just won $500 from the cool cash blast.
1: Woo! I am so excited. I've been trying for weeks to get through.
0: Well, you got through today, obviously, and there you go. Now you're a winner.
1: I did. Oh, you're awesome. Thank you.
0: You are so welcome. Thank you so much for listening. So, tell everybody, how are you spending that money?
1: Well, like I said today, I do have a night planned up in Blackhawk.
0: Woohoo! Yeah!
1: So that's one way it's going to go, and hopefully I can hit something big because I've really got some special Christmas gifts I want to get for my family this year.
0: All right. Well, go have fun with at least the 500, okay?
1: Yeah, absolutely.
0: Hopefully you come back with thousands and thousands.
1: I'd settle for 1,000 at least, you know.
0: Why not? Who wouldn't?
1: Oh, but you're amazing. Thank you. Thank you. This is great news.
0: All right, Sean Padilla of Northland, let everyone know who just awarded you $500 in cool cash.
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0: Cool 105 traffic. A crash on westbound I-70 at I-225 is blocking multiple lanes of the highway. 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The left express lane, left main line lane, and right lane of westbound I-70 are all blocked. Only the center lane is getting by. 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See site for details. I'm Dave O'Brien with traffic on Cool 105.
1: Here's your Cool 105 forecast from Denver 7.
2: A mild evening for Denver tonight with lows in the mid-50s and partly cloudy skies. Highs in the mid-80s tomorrow, sunshine for the day with overnight lows around 55 degrees. We'll be in the mid-80s for Friday and Saturday as well with sunny skies. A little more cloud cover on Sunday as highs drop into the upper 70s. I'm Denver 7 meteorologist Stacy Donaldson.

Make sure you kind of look around a little bit because the fall colors are definitely here now in the city. Oh, the trees look so good. The last few days have really seen quite that vibrant change. I don't know about you, but I love it. It really is colorful Colorado. 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
1: Oh, I love that.
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0: Cool 105, Denver's Greatest Hits, and How Will I Know? That is Whitney Houston. I am Jim Berry, and coming up at 6 o'clock, it's National Inner Beauty Day. So we're going to have a triple play of cool songs that illuminates the true essence of beauty beyond the physical. Then, tomorrow, Melissa Moore in the Morning has a big announcement at 8 o'clock, and it'll absolutely rock you.
1: Cool 105 traffic. A crash on westbound I-70 at I-225 is causing heavy delays. 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The crash had been blocking the right and left mainline lanes in the left express lane. All of the vehicles involved are now in the left express lane. 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